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0: 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We'll take that from 222.
1: I copy, thank you. I'll send it your favor on. It's going to be a seizure at 5309 Grace Street East. 222, do you copy?
2: 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We'll be complete. Covering zone.
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Rescue 42, Ladder 42, Battalion 2, Cardiac Arrest 509-89, Highway 27, Unit 319, Northridge, TAC 5, 2019.

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1: Copy, Bat 2. Responded to a cardiac arrest. 50989 Highway 27, Unit 319. Standby for further 2019.
0: Lara 42 responding.
1: Copy, Lara 42. Responding to a cardiac arrest. 50989 Highway 27, Lot 319. Standby for further 2019.

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0: 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Raven 4. Just a recap, residence is all clear, 4-2 is all clear, got a reset on the system, we're not complete, all clear, 2058, type down, clear, monitor, 2058.
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1: 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I'm still ascertaining from law enforcement. 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
0: Yes, sir. We just received an update from law enforcement. 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
0: You show me on scene. 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
1: Copy. 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
1: 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Still assessing the other vehicle.
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1: Okay, control.
0: The alarm company.
1: Okay, control. 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Rescue 33 per law enforcement. Both units can proceed on scene. They're advising you to be en route.
2: 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Both units en route.
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0: 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Be advised, law enforcement's with the patient. They're going to be at Harrow Road and Highway 27 across from the entrance of the community.
1: That's the top.
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3: Negative. Texas reporters. Correction. Looks like he asked. I got Howie 2704 Corners Boulevard.
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0: Do you have any updates for us?
1: Negative at this time. 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
1: Can you ask PD this call for me, please?
0: Control is on scene. 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Do you have a reference for PD?
1: 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This R is really confused. Every number is messed up.
0: I copy. 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

0: 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Confirming it is 22 or 222 taking this call.
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2: 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Rescue 218. 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
1: I copy. It's going to be reference to late pregnancy, 125 Winchester Lane, 46 after.

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Got a respondent breathing problems, 3701 Rolling Hills Court East. Patient's getting a 79-year-old female, conscious of breathing, 55 after.

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2: 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Stand by for further 57 after.

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0: 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She can't plus. We're complete.
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1: Both units responding, fainting at 10908 Country Haven Drive. Correction, this was just changed to a cardiac arrest for a 45-year-old female. 117.

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1: Responding fire alarm at 1398 Fox Squirrel Drive. We're reporting advised all their alarms are going off. 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
2: Two in a row.
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4: 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Both units under control.
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0: 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Engine 39, RCC 39, my apologies. 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
0: Yes, ma'am. Do you have an ETA law enforcement?
1: Just one for me. It looks like there's been an address change. I'm just trying to confirm.
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0: 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I confirm with law enforcement. This has changed jurisdiction. You can go ahead and clear.
1: Engine 39, I'm looking for you. Thank you.
0: Thank you. I'll show up with you. 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
1: 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Approaching 5, copy. 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

0: 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Ich war. 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
1: That's permanent, sir.
0: Copy. The show is covering though.
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0: What is waiting, bro?
1: Air Atlas, this is 2146 Silver Ray Drive. Confirm no injuries. 306

0: Italian ones are not.
1: West Lake and Tax 6307. Mode. It's going to be an iPhone detection.
2: That's responding.
1: Units responding, motor vehicle collision, 14167 Rockridge Road. It's going to be an iPhone detection. The phase 2 is showing in front of this address. No additional calls or attempting to make contact with the device or called 308.

0: 222. We're a complete patient refusal. We'll take any calls right now.
1: I copy complete refusal. You're clear for quarters.

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0: 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They realized they were able to locate it now. I'm going to try to confirm the location.
1: 10-4, you can show Engine 6 and Rescue 6 back responding.
0: Copy, thank you. 320.
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0: Copy, thank you. I'm trying to confirm the location with law. They advised they were able to locate the accident, and they need EMS responding. 320.
1: Engine 6, dispatch.
0: Engine 6.
1: His name was SO, found the accident. Did you try to get some kind of size up for him?
0: I copy.

0: Assistant Metron, Santa Cruz, we have one vehicle. Minor, minor damage, off the roadway in the ditch. SO's on scene, we'll advise on injuries. Brakes. Rescue 6, come in front of me. 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
1: Copy, one vehicle, minor or moderate damage, off the roadway in the ditch. SO's on scene, we'll advise on injuries. 323.

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1: Yeah, one vehicle, heavy damage, hit a tree. I got one adult trauma alert. 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I'll advise.

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1: 29, go ahead.
0: Confirm me the solicit test.

It's currently a medical alarm, but the medical alarm company advised that the patient needed a lift assist. We have not confirmed, unable to make contact at the time with the patient. Clear your discretion.

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0: رو به اون هم کنم بوی بنانه ای برو میکنم تایی کنم
1: Alright, Men's Reporter. First pass, can you repeat?
0: Lock. Live eyes, the door may be possibly open, but we're unable to make contact with the patient. Times 3, this is a medical alarm that came in.
1: 10-4. Yeah.
0: In a pen.
1: I don't think there's a force in the door.
0: Okay, I'm going to paste the call number to you.
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2: Valley 232, unconscious, 3 minor, Lake Morton, 6101 Street East, Lakeland, Texas, 422.

0: 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We're complete. We'll take any calls in the zone.
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0: Yes, sir. 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She's trying to get her daughter to answer the door for you. They're advising to ring the doorbell to have the daughter come down and answer.
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0: 6, that's 25 available.
1: Still 22 units are on calls.
0: It says 25 is available. They'll probably be closer to this on that side of 22 than we are.
1: I copy. We will get 25 on this.
0: Copy. Thank you. One patient.
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2: Valley 31, pregnancy 2925 on Tampa Highway, Lakeland, Texas, 6 to the 7.

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1: 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Megasize Walmart distribution center, nothing showing from the exterior. The investigation.
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2: What is that?
1: 484.
2: Shows on the large disability nursing home of the Shalons from the office side. We'll be investigating.
1: Large two-story nursing home, nothing showing office side, investigating 713.

0: 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Rescue 46, what's your ETA to the call? We're about 11 minutes out.
1: 46, we'll stay on and we're a minute out.
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1: Sorry about what I've seen.
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0: 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We have no 211 First Street East.
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1: 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Confirming you'll still need law.
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1: 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Dispatch Pat 5, do you copy?
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1: Pat 5. Pat 5.
0: With a house on it. Anything past that is just vacant land.
1: 10-4, I copy. This 211 is showing just past the 209, right at the end of that dead end. So I'm not sure.
0: Top of that. As of now, it's just a vacant lot. We'll check 209 just to make sure.
1: 10-4, I copy. That would be all I have, because that's right where it's showing where you're at with a vacant lot, and I'll notate the screen.
0: Just living next door. That's scary. You have the other unit. Check that out. They get a silence and then do a reset. And it continues going on.

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0: Sir, you gain access to zone 71. 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
0: Copy, that's how you're only unit on scene. Once you clear zone 71, it appears that that's going to be just outside of room 113. If you have all clear, then make your way to the best care side.
1: Okay.

0: Whatever that one. Medic 69.
1: This is 37, go ahead.
2: Can you confirm that you have your truck phone on you?
1: It's in 37, that's affirmative. We have a truck phone on us.
2: I got it. I'm going to landline you.
1: About a 42 stroke alert.
2: Stroke alert, 719.
0: Amazing. Where am I going?
3: Copy. We checked 209. They say no one there lives by the name of Robert, and they don't have no medical alarm.
2: 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It'll be your discretion if you want to clear. 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If anything additional is found, I can reopen the call and put you back on it, or if you wanted to wait momentarily.
3: We're taking a couple of addresses around here to see if we can locate anything before going complete.
2: 10-4.
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5: Need access to zone 21 in hall 113. So clear. Need access to the main fire panel. Try to get a reset. It held for 10 seconds and shows the thing.
0: I copy. Confirm it's shown the same zone.
5: 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Yeah, later.

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0: whatever the hell I'm here for. Those survivors can be the detector in the hallway just outside 113. If you can, go ahead and locate the activated smoke detector, please.
1: Okay.

0: wondering about one. One of your five.
1: All right.
0: Update notice for the alarm company advising. It's going to be on the best care side. Hallway 113.
1: She's well.
2: 229.
1: Under control. 229, I copy, under control.
2: Good. One of your pod driver advised you spoke to staff. They advised they haven't had any alarms going off over here.
3: Team, I think the 26, like, pack 5, 723.

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1: Barry Bowen, we're at Tower 1.
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1: So if we're good and circle the block, give me conditions on the all sides of the structure, please.
2: I'll circle the block.
3: We'll take that call from 218.
4: 10-4. Rescue 18, are you first due?
3: Rescue team. We're just going to be first due until shift change.
4: 10-4.
0: Rescue 1.
2: Yes, ma'am. Can we cancel permits?
0: That's affirmative. It was just updated. My apologies. Rescue 11, do you copy? You can clear.
3: Engine detector in front of room 111 in the hallway. There are no hazards, no fire conditions on this side.
1: I copy. Do you happen to have facility maintenance on the side with you?
3: Negative. We only saw nursing staff out front. Maintenance is on the way.
1: I copy. Great, when are we on this list?
4: Right, okay, one.
1: And did you copy this one? It's going to be in front of room 111 on the best care side. We do have facility maintenance on scene making their way to that location.
4: 10-4, I updated the ticket. I'll re-enter the information.
1: I copy, thank you. Currently, we're going to have no hazards, no fire conditions in both the nursing home and assisted living side.
4: No hazards or fire conditions in 726.
2: William Tower, William Palin.
1: Yeah.
2: 360 is complete. We don't have any smoke, fire conditions on the Alpha Bravo, Charlie Delta side. First floor and basement are both clear.
1: Copy, all clear.

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1: Home, please. Oh, yeah, copy, complete. 727.
0: Play units under control. You can clear Wind River Tower 1.
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0: Right, $500. Yeah. We removed the job ceiling and checked the attic space in this area. Still no hazard found. Grab this one.
1: Morning celebration, 728.

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1: Emergency 33.
0: Can you please place us responding?
1: Emergency 33 responding. Vehicle accident. Highway 27 and I-4 westbound. It's going to be the northbound lanes. One subject with a neck injury, a gray Nissan Altima and a blue Tesla Model 3.

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1: 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What hospital are you transporting to?
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0: and 33 of scientists.
1: I don't.
0: All occupants have died in injuries.
1: I copy that. I'm under control. We don't need the rest. You can cancel it.
0: Under control. Cancel all units.
1: Yeah. 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The scientist dispatch. 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
0: 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You can show some police turned over to LWPD.
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0: Haines City engine 2, Haines City monitoring, Haines City about 1 fire alarm at the Lowe's, 37051 Highway 27, flight Pack 8, 37.
1: Haines City Battalion 1.
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1: Responding, Lotter 37051, Highway 27. New update advising zone 22 water flow sprinkler alarm.
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0: 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Medic 222, breathing problems, bedrock, rehab, 1010 Carpenter's Way, room 400B, Bravo, select tactics 841.
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2: 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You're welcome.
0: Agent Ninja 1, are you still responding?
1: Agent Ninja 1, Hank City Battalion 1, en route. 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
1: Rescue 421, I copy. 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
1: 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For SC35, breathing problems at Brookdale Highlands, 4250 Lakeland Highlands Road, number 412, second floor, tax 6, 931.

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1: 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Flight Tac 7943.
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0: 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For SU 23, Larry 23, sick person, 7945 Gateland Circle off of Benjamin Drive, flight pack 6, 950.

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4: 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They're box vans. We've got nothing showing. Be investigating.
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1: Battalion 4.
7: 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You can show me complete from this call. I'm going to monitor in case Engine 17 or Rescue 17 and need any additional resources.
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8: Seven.
5: Go ahead.
8: Hey, Chief, the driver claims he had a small fire in the engine. He did use extinguisher, looks out at this time. We're still just checking for extension now.
5: Back off. Alright, so I'm just asking you to cancel engine 12.
3: Back off, sir. And confirm engine 12 also.
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7: I see 14-1 just that. Four is not complete.
1: Complete, Matt, 56.
5: Keep 10 to 12, coming for a blocker.
3: Ah, copy, is your unit 12 complete?
2: 10 to 12, I copy, I'm continuing in route as a blocker.
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0: 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Fire has been extinguished by the driver.
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2: Who's that, 231? 31, we use the link TAC 6 for this fall at Lakeland Nursing and Rehab, 1919 Lakeland Hills Boulevard, room 109.
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0: Yes, ma'am. Are you trying to hail?
1: Just want to make you aware of the call for the Delta Level Fall at 960 Avenue Lane. It is in reference to a 79-year-old male, conscious and breathing, with a head injury with difficulty breathing.
0: Copy. Should be monitoring at this time.
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0: 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Would you or 29 be closer?
1: What's that address again?
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2: 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Medic 202. 202. Similarly conceived with one patient, one family rider. I'm in Raleigh conceived, one patient, one family rider. 10-10.

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1: 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We have about a 20-minute ETA. If anybody clears Lakeland, they'll have a seat. But we're responding.
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1: 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Copy, thank you. 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
3: 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We're aiming for psychiatric 117 8th Street, Southeast, off of Lake Albert Drive, Southeast, at tech 7 to 25.
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0: 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Hey, truck 24, about one, motor vehicle crash, North Florida Avenue and West Valencia Street, but tactics.
1: Cool. Short responding.
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1: 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I'm still trying to ascertain if we're needed. I am showing they're on scene under control, but they have not advised.
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0: 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He says the zone number 235 via sprinkler water flow alarm.
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1: 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She hasn't dispatched it yet. 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
1: 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It's going to be at 825 Heron Place East, 71-year-old male. He is conscious, breathing with difficulty.
0: 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Thank you.
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1: 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Medic 232 for 130 Amoria Boulevard, east up in North Florida, flight tax 6, 1106. Flamex fleet 1106.

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1: 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It's going to be in reference to a 3-year-old female conscious and bruising. Break the time 5, go ahead.
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0: 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Airtruck 38 dispatch.
1: Go ahead, 38.
0: Yes, ma'am. What taxi on that structure fire off?
1: TAC 8. Now for an illegal burn, 65 Hickory Hammock Road, 1116. 11, Wickwells Rescue 1, breathing problems, 730 Scenic Highway North, number 110 A Alpha, TAC 5 1116. Back to you.
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1: 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Looks like there's a telephone pole that was hit over by a food truck. Pull it time.
0: 10-4, my apologies. Can you repeat that address?
1: 625 over Tri Southeast.
0: 10-4, thank you.
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0: Under control. 11:30. 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
3: 209.
0: 209, did you copy Battalion 6 of traffic? He's on scene with Marco Fire near advising no patient.
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3: 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We're complete.
0: 11:30.
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0: 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As long as flight deck 12. Engine 18, dispatch. Engine 18.
1: Yes, ma'am. We have a pole number, a pole adjacent to the one that was damaged. One closest to it is 322934. That's 322934.
0: 10-4.

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1: Yes, sir, you can clear. 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
0: Copy.
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2: A32. 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
0: 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And just to confirm again, we will be first out until midnight.
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0: 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It's going to be a patient that fell off the bed and yourself get back up. I don't know if there was any injuries at this time. 414. Yeah, the East Parker Street, but text 6. 414. Dispatch to J Track 24. Dispatch to J Track 24. 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

0: 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I believe it's a 24 heat exposure, 1240 Gay Road off Old Tampa Highway. Flight TAC 6, 1223.
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1: 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I believe someone having neck pain at this point.
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0: 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Not as well.
1: 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They now have a patient at that vehicle crush. Neck pain, please.
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0: June 20, unconscious, 5015 Fairfax Drive, flight TAC 6, 1319. I've thought of all loop, unit 301.
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0: Happy. 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Advising she had eggs and now has hives everywhere.

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0: 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It's 2 and 13, 23.

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0: Be complete, but this is only 1325. Thank you, sir.
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2: Dispatch, copy. Dispatch back to Ladder 3, is law enforcement needed then?
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1: 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I'll show you in route. 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
2: 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This is going to be at Vivo Healthcare, room number 310B. Going to be in reference to a patient who is on the floor, unknown how they got there, and a laceration to the head.

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1: 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Is Paul still needed or almost on scene?
0: Negative. They can terminate.
1: 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Let me know. 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
0: We just got Mark on scene. 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
1: I copy. I changed. I'm going to call Osceola and see if they have somebody close to them.
0: I'm sorry, can you repeat?
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0: I copy.

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Engine 38 back to rescue 36 and place at 38 motor vehicle crash, Boston Boulevard and Highway 27, select TAC 5, 1418.

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1: I'm responding. I have Tower 33 for blocking.
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0: 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Klausner Boulevard and Highway 27. Clear 1419.
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1: 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Just straight up Osler. 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
0: 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Minor damage. 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
1: 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Minor damage. 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
4: Ladder 42, dispatch.
0: Ladder 42.
4: We're in the parking lot attempting to locate. Do we have any updated information?
0: Listed as the parking lot, white Ford Fusion in a pickup spot. I'm trying to get further.
2: Safety 501, Battalion 4.
3: Battalion 4, go ahead, sir.
2: We got about a 3 by 4 foot. And roughly 2 foot deep hole right here in the exit of McDonald's. There is road workers on scene stating that they were repairing some water lines in the area. That's right next to a patch that they currently fix in the roadway. They notified their supervisors and they're going to be addressing the issue.
3: I copy. You going to require anybody else to continue responding?
2: That's a negative. Yourself and it's just everything to cancel.
3: Battalion 4, I copy. Great, Battalion 4 dispatch, you can show me complete. 17.
1: I copy that 4 complete, returning dispatch into 17.
0: Hey, Winter Haven 4, Winter Haven Bat 1 in place of Station 1, motor vehicle crash, Central Avenue East and 1st Street North, TAC 7, 1439. TAC 1439.

0: Wondering that one.
1: Wondering that one.
0: I'll be responding.
1: Wondering that one, a copy. I'll have you responding. It's going to be in reference to a motor vehicle crash. It's auto versus pedestrian. Involved party was on a bicycle. Central Avenue East and First Street North. 15-year-old male. He is conscious and breathing.
2: Tower 1 to fetch.
1: Tower 1.
0: Wondering that one just that.
1: Go ahead.
0: Put me a helicopter on standby.
1: 10-4.
2: Tower 1, we're clear from the last call. Show us respond to the wreck at First and Central.
1: 1440.
3: We're going to report this, you show me on scene. I have one occupant, appears to be up, ambulatory, will advise.
1: 10-4, I copy. One occupant up and ambulatory, will advise. 1441.
4: Medic 29.
1: 29.
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0: You do have a small brush fire. I'll give you a better size up when I get to it. 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It's a lane, not Rhino.
1: I copy.
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3: Okay, come
2: on. Medic 29.
3: Medic 29, rope.
2: Medic 29, can you repeat?
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0: 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Rescue 6.
1: Air out legs on one patient.
0: 6, transport on the clown 1504.

0: There's not about three.
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0: 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Mining Mill Lane, all the way down. There's a dirt driveway. We do have an area probably 100 by 100 burning right now. Pretty thick cousin's grass. We're going to put water on.
1: We need forestry to get back there, or you got good access?
0: No, but continue the brush truck.
1: I copy. And just confirm no structures endangered.
0: It's right next to a warehouse, but we got it. We got a pretty good knockdown on right now.
2: Ten four, I have you responding. 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
2: 329, just passing Wawa.
3: Alright, we're coming from the hospital. Would you be closer or would you be closer?
2: We're about 2.5 miles out.

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0: 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Oh.
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2: Engineer 35 to Captain 35.
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3: Jan, charge the line.
2: Copy. Engineer to Captain 35. 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You'll need to run a 2.5 to that hydrant?
3: Yes.
2: 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I'll be away from the pump.
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1: Do that. 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
1: 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All right, I'm ready.
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2: We are complete from Salvation Health. We're going to be going back off your attack once you have anything further.
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0: 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I'm going to get what I can from here. 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
1: Copy. That's what I just said.

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1: 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Thank you. It's going to be for a fall at 806 8th Street Northeast.
0: Understood. Thank you.
1: You're welcome. 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

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Brush 8, go ahead. I was just confirming you're still here. 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
0: 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Dispatch rescue 37.
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0: 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Still a V is en route.
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1: Tell you want to copy and roll. 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Highway 60 West, Corlett Road, Mulberry. 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
0: 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About 6 this much. You got a 16 Cornette Avenue, please.
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1: Hey, when you guys arrive on scene, just kind of make your way around the patrol car. You'll see me standing here. You're going to take one adult female. It'll be the parents to the other vehicle. I mean, the other two patients.
0: Copy.
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4: 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Motorvehicle accident, Highway 60 West, Cornet Road, Mulberry, 1639.
7: Engine 8.
4: Engine 8.
8: So I'm seeing a one passenger vehicle versus a semi and a tow truck, heavy damage. We're shutting down Highway 60 Westbound.
4: Copy. 1639.
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1: 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We're signing to complete. Moving to 2.
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0: 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I'll terminate letter 15.
1: Are we going to terminate letter 15?
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1: Okay, 31, copy Route Lakeland, one patient, 1704. Medic 29.
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1: Medic 29. Medic 29. Yes, ma'am, we're going to continue en route for the notes.
0: Seventeen oh seven.
2: 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Clean on 4-0.
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0: 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We're good.
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2: 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I'm only a couple blocks away.
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1: 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My apologies, 1714. Rescue 37, City Engine 2, fall off the Walmart, 36205, Highway 27. Select TAC 5, 1715. 329.
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1: Negative. You can go ahead and clear.
0: Copy. Thank you, ma'am.

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1: I copy. Is this a single caller?
0: Affirmative. I have no notes indicating another one.
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0: 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Discussion is on TAC 9. Just be advised, at this time, they are advising that the fire is spreading towards the scrapyard behind the location. 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Nothing in immediate danger.
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0: 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I got a grass fire. 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
1: 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Proof of brush fire at Mount Olive Missionary Baptist. It's going to be 3321 McLeod Road in the field behind it. 1730.
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0: Battalion 3 requests that you go to TAC 9 for that call. There is a outside fire at 3321 McLeod Road. 1539. They did not specify that.
1: 3 and 4.
2: Hey, Commerce Point Drive, please, in Lakeland.
1: 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I have you on scene at 1740. You'll be on TAC 6.
2: Ma'am.
3: All right, I requested a second engine. If you can break away or if you need to stay there, then that's on. I'll get 48 to come back. Let me just, apparently the caller just advised that he's put it out. Let me just verify it's out and I headed out now also. Copy.

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2: Do we need 35 to come on where that storage unit is behind you?
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2: I copy. 35, you copy. 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
1: 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Sir, complete returning. 202, I'll have a complete returning. 1744.

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1: 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At this time, it's going to be an auto message advising iPhones in a severe crash. We do hear a child and a female crying in the background.

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1: Alpha Florida 1736. Dispatch units responding, Kokomo Road and Arrowhead Lane. At this time, it is going to be a rollover. There is a subject trapped inside. I'm going to get a second medic.
0: Center 13 dispatch, I'll be responding with engine 13.
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3: 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Just make sure there's no extension under these, any of these trailers, RVs, or other cars.

0: I believe you're going to have 30 beat then as your second two B-Clacks, a Kokomo and Arrowhead Lane on TAC 5 as a secondary medic, please. Thank you. 1748. Angel 13.
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0: 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We're doing that now. Back 329, Warhaven Tower 1, back name 800, Cypress Gardens Boulevard, Southeast, back 7, 1749.
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0: You have one vehicle on its side off the roadway. Occupants appear to be outside at moderate damage and advise on entry.
1: Copy, I'm seeing one vehicle on its side off the roadway. Occupants appear out, moderate damage, will advise on injury, 1754.
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1: C'est que ça soit choisi, les gens.
0: 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Patient's going to be a 60-year-old female, conscious and breathing. 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
0: 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Medic 16, that 2 motor vehicle crash in Boulevard and Pierce Street West, like TAC 7, 8203.
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1: 29. 29 complete.
0: Complete. 1816.
1: Okay, 46 is dispatched. Sorry, could you repeat?
0: Copy. Are you in 30 zone, or whose zone are you in at this time?
1: We're currently in 13 zone.
0: Copy. Can you be in Raptor 30 zone?
1: That's 46. 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
2: 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Dispatch Rescue 45, are you okay?
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2: That's like pain for the...
6: Hainsley Chief 2 Dispatch, I'll be establishing Polk City Road Command. 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
2: 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Is that confirmed?
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6: Copy. I'll be breaking the engine from here to go set up an LZ.
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0: Engine 1 will be breaking away shortly to establish the LZ. The LZ is going to be at the entrance of the Rhonda Ridge subdivision on Polk City Road. If you can have law enforcement, go ahead and re-divert to start getting ready to shut down traffic for that intersection.
1: I copy, sir.

0: 16 status check.
1: 16 to dispatch, you're still under control.
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0: Lakewell's Engine 1 just went on scene of it.
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0: Engine 1 to Rescue 1. 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
0: Command.
3: 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We're going to be able to handle what we have.
0: 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Dispatch rescue 218. 218, go ahead. 218, you can terminate. 218, copy. Return is back to you.

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1: Go ahead.
0: Paramount's on Polk LV-1, waiting instructions.
1: I copy. Command, Haines City Battalion 1.
2: Haines City Battalion 1. I copy. What attack channel?
0: Polk LV-1.
1: Polk LV-1.
2: Got
1: it. Hey, advise, you got engine 1 headed your way. They should have turned around with traffic.
3: Destination 1829.

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1: Go ahead.
0: My apologies, I forgot. Just to confirm, is this going to be an adult trauma alert?
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0: 10-4, thank you. 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
0: Yes,
3: 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We were completed off our last call. We're back on 2. Are we needed to stand by still?
0: 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You can return back.
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0: To 1832. Time. Rescue 7's responding. It's going to be in reference to a 58-year-old female, not conscious, is breathing, they're advising. We do have Lake Alfred on scene, and I'm checking their ticket to see if there's any notes. Lake Alfred PD.

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0: 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Rick, bat 2 dispatch. 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

0: 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Sure, transporting 1-2, Van Raven. 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
1: 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You need him in route responding.
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1: 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I show both units and are off for an unknown problem at Fairway Avenue and Highway 92 East. 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

0: is 32 sick person at 909 Lakeside Avenue South, Unit 204 at the Florida. Lakeland Tech 6, next way.
1: Medic 209. Medic 209.
2: Yes, ma'am. Can you please get back landline with a call taker possibly and just confirm the location? The house we're at now looks inhabitable, like no one lives here.
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0: I copy, Usher, you're responding, sick person, Florida Presbyterian at 909 Lakeside Avenue, 69-year-old female, constant breathing. Rescue 239.
2: Just the coast of the coast, though.
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0: 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Awaiting further 921.

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0: 329 is complete, returning from Lakeland.
1: Complete, 1922. Engine 10.
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1: Rescue 20.
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0: Yeah, 420.
2: Is your tender responding to this, or would you like a tender for Armadale?
0: 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I appreciate it. Thank you.
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1: Battalion 2.
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2: 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We're complete.
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